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0: Hello, this is professional DJ Martin Brown here, and you are listening to Noise. Box Radio is a... That should be Noise Box Radio, I think. Everyone knows a box can't make a noise, can it? Unless it's a music box, which can be very noisy. Anyway, whatever it is, you're listening to it. Hello.
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1: And I'm Tupac. 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

0: If you like good music whilst munching on a minty biscuit, then listen to Noise Box Radio. It's not too mucko. Right, turn that bloody racket off. Margaret's got the amp.
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3: 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But half the bee has got to be a vis-a-vis its entity. Do you see? 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Singing.

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0: 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Bones aching from the soul-crushing start to another week?
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Hello, this is Martin Brown here, a former presenter on Radio Active and Anglia TV's I Can't Find It, which I never managed to do because I couldn't find it. So, anyway, I'm here to say you're listening to radio. Well, of course they are. I mean, how else would they hear me? Anyway, so just do nothing, I suppose, and keep listening to Noisebox Radio. 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Bang the mic, sorry.

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0: 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I can't put that on my chips, can I?
1: Got the Sunday evening blues. 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Pilchards, curling lettuce, songs of praise. All not doing it for you. 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

0: a blast of great music, daft chat and a man called Ben Baker in the middle of it, specifically being broadcast live on a Monday. 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Did I mention it's a Monday?
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0: We shall behold him. 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

0: Ladies and gentlemen, let me present Frankie Goes to Hollywood, possibly the most important thing this side of the world.
1: Oh, yeah. Well,

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And now here is a reminder about fallout warnings. When fallout is expected, you will hear three bangs in short succession, like this. In some areas, the warning may be given by means of three gongs, like this.

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0: Yeah, I know. 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I'm just about to tell them, okay?
1: Sunday night is Bath night. Join Louis Bath for an eclectic jazz-related finale to the weekend. Every Sunday, from 8 o'clock in the evening until it comes to a natural conclusion. Suitable for humans, cats, and dogs. 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

For a blast of great music, daft chat and a man called Ben Baker in the middle of it, specifically being broadcast live on a Monday, tune into Noisebox at 8 p.m. every Monday for Ben Baker vs. Monday. Did I mention it's a Monday?

0: what do the ghost of Terence Rattigan, Max Alcock, the A48 brackets M, some fuzzy felt, and Lawrence from Felt have in common? 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

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But I remember watching Threads and growing up in fear. Grangemouth is a target, son, it all kicks off, we're fucking done. Turn and face the blast and hope you don't survive.

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0: Leonardo da Vinci was born on a Thursday. Possibly. Penicillin was discovered on a Thursday. Maybe. 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Perhaps. Alright, that's all nonsense. 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
2: Oh, I'm sorry.

noise box tonight. 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

0: When I wake up Monday morning and the alarm gives out a warning, and I don't think I'll make it through the week. But it's in the evening when, on Nussbox 8pm, I tune in just in time to hear the great band speak. 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

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But don't just take it from me. 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Every Saturday. These very nice people.

Pop star Madonna has publicly apologized for disturbing people living near Wembley Stadium during her three London concerts. At the final show last night, she told the crowd that she would like to thank the people of Wembley for putting up with all her noise. Complaints from residents this week meant Brent Council were at one time considering banning future pop concerts at the stadium.

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3: If you think that cricket is a gentleman's game, think again. In the 50th jubilee year of English women's test cricket, the Aussies are here for the celebrations, starting with a one-day match at Lord's. 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If you've never seen women's cricket before, you'll be amazed. Fast, stylish and entertaining play is promised. So if you can't be at Lord's next Thursday, watch Channel 4.

0: tired, listless, bones aching from the soul-crushing start to another week?
1: Me too! Have you considered Cocodamol? 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
2: 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It was sometime in the past 100 years, that's all I can tell you.

0: gonna work for you no more.
1: Did you guess the year? 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

0: 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It's the most tip-top noise box.
1: Unless it's Wednesdays, and actually technically we have to call it Boss Noise due to a previous legal agreement with a stinking pet meat brand.
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Oh, yo, it's Devin S. Hewitt here from Rhythmic's Mucking Thighties. And I'm here today to talk about someone right close to my heart. 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And who knows, you might get a cop off with a Bananarama. Anyway, I've got to go as Annie's been caught short again with no wet wipes, and by the sounds of it, it's going to creep out any second.

0: 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I'm just about to... I'm just about to tell them, okay?
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0: 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It's not a sex thing.
1: What can we do today, Dad?

Holidays with pay. Who says the world doesn't progress? The machinery of industry comes to a stop, and when the men and women who tend it take their week's money, there's the extra bonus this year to cover the holiday. Not every business pays this premium yet, but a beginning has been made, and what has long been the privilege in offices will become the rule in factories. So bang down the cash with the rest of them, and take a train to the place named on the ticket. So a happy time to all of you.

Margate, Southend, Scarborough, Douglas, Brighton, Eastbourne, Folkestone, Bournemouth, Weston-super-Mare, Blackpool. The same scenes which we see there are repeated on cliffs, sands, promenades, wherever people are spending well-earned holidays with pets.

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Even the donkey has qualities which you don't find in the ordinary car or omnibus. And those of you for whom the sickness of the ocean holds no terrors may enjoy the tossing waves. Monet, left foot.

0: It's throbbing. And it's coming all over your radio soon. And...
1: Oh, sorry. I see what I did there. No, sorry. I meant the launch of Noise Box Anthems 4 this Sunday at 7 p.m. Not penis. Honestly. What are we going to do with you lot?

0: 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But at Holly Marine, do as you please, please.
1: Holiday time at Holly Marine Villages is do as you please time. Ring this number for your Holly Marine brochure now.

0: Bird's Eye Seasiders with Prime Cod and Potato.
1: Yes, one.
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4: Starfish.
1: I'm alive.
0: Beside the seaside, beside the sea. New Seasiders Cod and Potato shape. I only choose the best for the captain's table.

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Yeah, yeah. Good music? 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From all around the world in different times? Yeah, yeah. Have I got a show for you? It's a Small World, Mondays 10 p.m. UK time.

0: I am the travelling.
1: Oh! 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
0: What hat?
1: The hat with travel agent written on it. You might be anybody, you might be a murderer.
0: No, because then I'd have a hat with murderer on it.

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But Blackpool is unique. It's the peak, the mecca of millions of Britons who wouldn't change it for the world. Blackpool's architecture is a kind of late 20th century Victorian, though there is the occasional rebel. Packed cheek by jowl, the guest houses are impeccably clean and impeccably run by legendary landladies whose word is law.

pop people go to Plumpton. From the continent, from America, and from all over Britain, young people come to Plumpton Racecourse in Sussex for the National Jazz, Blues, and Pop Festival. As Soft Machine, Blossom Toes, Chicken Shack, Fat Mattress, Groundhogs, Dry Ice, and Mick Abraham's Broadwind Peak. 2.5 days of hot sunshine and reasonably cool sound, in spite of everything the Bonzo Dog Doodah Band could think up.

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1: 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I'll play you snippets of 10 songs. All you have to do is identify the artists. 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

Reed. The Jam. 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I gotta live my own.

Saturday nights. What were they made for? Strictly with Claudia? I have the superior fringe and no capes with me, darling. What else is there on a Saturday night? A masked singer? I think not. You get the real deal with me, Maisie Bug. And I'd like to thank you all for coming here tonight and watching me and my little show. Maisie Bug's Disco Toilet. 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And remember, and I love you all!

Hello, this is Martin Brown here, a former presenter on Radioactive and Anglia TV's I Can't Find It, which I never managed to do because I couldn't find it. So, anyway, I'm here to say you're listening to radio. Well, of course they are. I mean, how else would they hear me? Anyway, so just do nothing, I suppose, and keep listening to Noisebox Radio. They are listening to the radio. Bang the mic, sorry.

0: 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Thanks.
1: Oh, yo, it's David S. Stewart here from Rhythmics back in '90s, and I'm here today to talk about someone right close to my heart, Paradise Syndrome. 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And who knows, you might get a cop off with a banana armour. 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

0: Jesus, Donald Quirsey of Trugachwell. 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
1: But of course, the song might have more international appeal, sung something like this.
0: One, two, three.

0: I don't know how is it true. 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
1: Well, just you stop rocking it and moving it, man. The song should be sung just exactly like this. Ah.

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The Noiseboxiest sounds around, if you will. However, for a change in 2026, we've decided to do exactly the same, because it's great! Noisebox Anthems 4, launching this Sunday on your very own Noisebox Radio.

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0: It's throbbing. 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And
1: 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Honestly, what are we gonna do with you lot?
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0: Hello, this is professional DJ Martin Brown here, and you are listening to Noise. 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That should be Noise Box Radio, I think. Everyone knows a box can't make a noise, can it? Unless it's a music box, which can be very noisy. Anyway, whatever it is, you're listening to it. Hello?
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0: Hello, I'm a megalomaniacal supervillain intent on world domination. 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

0: 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Hello? 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

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It's not too mucky. Right, turn that bloody racket off. Margaret's got the amp.

again. As you see, we're the special friends. So let's get the network together. It's Noise Box tonight. It's a turn on. It's a party. Whether it's off the charts, Scar Row, or even Keir Harding, just turn the Noise Box on. 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

0: Hello, it's Nick Hodgson. I used to be in the Kaiser Chiefs, now I'm in a new band called Everyone Says Hi, and I'm on Noise Box Radio.
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0: 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When I'm not doing impersonations, I like to listen to Noisebox Radio. 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
2: 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Yeah, sorry about the name. Somebody thought it'd be funny.

Saturday nights. What were they made for? Strictly with Claudia? I have the superior fringe and no capes with me, darling. What else is there on a Saturday night? A masked singer? I think not. You get the real deal with me, Maisie Bug. And I'd like to thank you all for coming here tonight and watching me and my little show. Maisie Bug's Disco Toilet. 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And remember, and I love you all!

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2: 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Somebody thought it'd be funny.

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1: Hey, do you want to listen to a load of 90s and noughties music that you haven't heard for ages? Well, bad luck, because I was yesterday. Tonight, though, it's me, Rhys Jones, with I Couldn't Speak a Word of English, Welsh language music with English language talking in between to help you better understand the Welsh language music, hopefully. And we're still trudging through the Welsh alphabet, looking at artists beginning with particular letters. And tonight is going to be M, N, O, and slightly P as well. So, we'd better start, because we've got quite a lot to get through tonight. And these are a band called Musog, which means moss, with a track called Gododin.

Whatever that was supposed to be, it did it brilliantly. There's everything going on there, isn't there? Mossog, which means moss, describe themselves as a folk rock sorcerers from Cymru. Okay, yeah, there was a bit of kind of a rocked up Jethro Tull there as well, I think. But they're a seven piece. The words were inspired by an epic Welsh poem from the 6th century called Gododdin. So that's where it gets its title from, which memorializes a battle that the Welsh soldiers famously lost. So celebrating an epic Welsh loss there, were Mossog doing everything while they went about it. Meanwhile, to darlings of BBC Radio Cymru and latterly BBC Six Music as well, these are Oma Loma with Ha Ha Haf, which works better in Welsh than English because it means ha ha summer, which doesn't work at all. Anyway, the song does, so here it is.

0: Did you know that every year Noisebox polls its audience for their favourite songs that we play? The Noiseboxiest sounds around, if you will. However, for a change in 2026, we've decided to do exactly the same, because it's great! Noisebox Anthems 4, launching this Sunday on your very own Noisebox Radio.
1: And we're all very much looking forward to that. It's going to be great. You heard Oma Loma with Ha Ha Ha, their first single, I think, from 2015-ish. They are a duo, essentially, George Moore and Llyr Parry. And as I said, they've been played not just in Wales, but across the UK as well. Right. One temptation when doing a show that features the letter M and artists beginning with the letter M was to go down the MC route and just have wall-to-wall hip-hop, which would have pleased me and possibly not many other people. But it sneaks in via other routes as well, because these are Pep Le Pew, which were a hip-hop collective that kind of fed into other groups about the mid-noughties. And I should say that, as befits Welsh hip-hop, if you don't understand the words, you'll be able to understand the swear words. So, sorry about that, if that's what you were looking for. But anyway, these are Pep Le Pew with Y Mwyafrif, or The Majority.

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Aquila Morris first came to prominence as the lead singer of Drumbago, a sort of dance folk, I guess, project of the mid-noughties, before releasing stuff in his own right and going on to form Monkey Nell, or Nell's Monkey, really is what it means. With there you heard them with Soon Claw, Sound of a Lock. Okay, equally kind of difficult to explain, I guess, is the title of this next band, the name of this next band. They're called Nienbach, which is written Nienbach, small nine, except in Welsh, it can mean something like heavens above. It literally means little grandmother. But that's the sort of meaning, means, oh my goodness, what's just happened here? The lead singer, Lisa Jane, you may have heard doing vocals for Griff Rhys on the Candyline album, and is marvellous in her own right as well. So this is Nienbach with Llyn Di, Blackpool. That's not Blackpool as in the place, that's Blackpool as in literally a pond that is black. I think I'm going to play it now.

Nine Bach, fronted by Lisa Jane, with Llyn D, Black Pool or Black Lake, that sort of thing. And we move on now. We're going to MNOP, but not in any particular order, other than what seems to sound okay after the previous record. So these are a band called Pelenko with a song called Kong.

Do you like music? Yeah, yeah. Good music? Yeah, yeah. From all around the world in different times? Yeah, yeah. Have I got a show for you? It's a small world, Mondays 10 p.m. UK time. People

They've been active for about 10 years, and straight out the gates, they were successful. Their first album winning the Welsh Music Prize for its year. A four piece from either Cardiff via Aberystwyth or Aberystwyth via Cardiff. That was Mellt with Byth Bytho, which means forever and ever, really. And these are a similarly sort of fated Welsh act. The also award winning Papur Wal, which means wallpaper, with a track called Nôl ac Yn Ôl, Back and Forth.

0: Ether.
1: And I'm Tupac. And it's no hologram. 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I'm 78 years old, it's irrelevant. But do take a chance on
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1: And no f***ing hologram money, by the way. We've been done like that before. Thanks.
3: Right, how to describe this next band? I'm not entirely sure. I've played them a few times before, I really like them. Their name means Ne Intro Declinar, it means or any other gadget. They're not quite a parody band, though they did write parodies, not quite a novelty comedy band either, but just this mad, amazing project coming mostly from the mind of Dewi Gwyn in Bethesda, North Wales, part of that scene as well, to the extent that this. Yes, this that you're going to hear now has been produced by Gorbel Owen, producer for Super Furry Animals, Gorky's Igotic Monkey in later years. But he cut his teeth on stuff like this. This is then Ne Unrhyw Declyn Arall with Dwi'n Ard, which means I'm Ard.

funny magnet. Come and have a go if you think you have enough. I'll take you all on.

0: on, cause I'm bad. Isn't it okay?
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I love that. That's from, well, he called himself Mr. Who. He was the bassist in Kentucky AFC that we played, I think 2 weeks ago, that would be. But that was his debut solo single, Cariad Afiach, which means toxic love, I guess. And before that, yeah, you heard Neu Undrydedd Arall or any other gadget with Dwynard, Imard. With much love for that in the Discord. I have played them a few times before. If you vaguely remember a parody or a piss take of S4C to the tune of YMCA, that was them too. All this stuff is online as free MP3s and well worth checking out if you're into that sort of thing, which, by the sounds of it, quite a few of you were. So let's move on now to a band of the moment, I guess, one of the biggest bands in the Welsh language for the past 10 years, really. And they've expanded beyond there, and they're darlings of the British indie scene as well, really. They are Millin Millin, which means yellow windmill. And this song means heavens above, I guess. It's Nirvoedd yr Adar, the bird's heaven.

0: Leonardo da Vinci was born on a Thursday. Possibly. Penicillin was discovered on a Thursday. Maybe. The Magna Carta was signed on a Thursday. Perhaps. Alright, that's all nonsense. 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

one of the most successful Welsh language folk bands of the 1970s and 1980s. There was a plethyn with a farewell meant, I guess, called Farewell Mary, Farewell to Mary. And we stay with folk music, but given a little bit of a different twist, a very interesting group called Mabsant, who were active in the early 90s, tried to fuse it with other elements as well. And as is common with folk groups, here they combine two different songs, two different tunes together. So this is Trip i Aberystwyth / Jiggy Jiggy Abermud, or Trip to Aberystwyth / Jiggy Jiggy Abermud. I'm lost on that.

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And so did David J. Griffiths, a group founded by a former member of Miranda Sex Garden, from what I can remember. Yes, headed up by Catherine from Miranda Sex Garden. You had that, and David J. Griffiths will be coming up in about 7 minutes' time at 8 o'clock with a bit of sound experience, goth, alternative, all that sort of thing. So let's play something that's neither goth nor alternative, pretty much. I said that it was tempting to make this just a parade of hip hop and MCs and that sort of thing, you know, letter M, and I wasn't going to, and yet you'll allow me this one as well. After Tustion split, pretty much the first big hip hop duo in the Welsh language, Stephan Crafoos went one direction and became MC Slaver. Griff Meredith went in another direction, became MC Mabon, perhaps less politicised than Tustion themselves had been, but no less excellent either. So this is him with a track, Nisi Ofyn am Chips. I asked for chips.

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1: I asked for chips, but you put gravy over my head. 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This your Vietnam chips. I asked for chips. Okay, one last song left, and this is quite an interesting one from Malcolm Neon, pseudonym Malcolm Guion, I think was his given name, from Cardigan. He was an electropop pioneer in the Welsh language. I forget which year this comes from, but it's going to be very, very early 1980s. As such, it sounds early, it sounds primitive maybe, but it also sounds brilliant. It's called Heno Bydd yr Adar yn Canu. Gave its name to a Welsh language alternative program. It's called Tonight the Birds Will Sing. Dave is next. Diolch yn wrando. Tan tro nesa. Hwyl fawr.

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1: Well, hello there.

Well, hello there, bats, cats and lovers everywhere. You're listening to The Bitter Sound Experience, your weekly alternative music underground club, live on Noisebox. I'm your host, David Griffiths. Thank you very much to Rhys Jones and his wonderful, wonderful show, I Couldn't Speak a Word of English. The best place to hear Welsh music, sung Welsh, bar none. We opened the show with Joy Division and Something Must Break, and we are going to continue with the 15th studio album by the British post-punk legends from their 2016 album Nocturnal Koreans. This is Wire with Nocturnal Koreans.

fantastic stuff there. From their 2016 album, Nocturnal Grins. That was the song called Nocturnal Grins by Wire. Yeah, they are so good. I don't know how many albums they've done now, because they split up, what was about 2003, and got back together again, and then just started like smashing out all these albums, and they are by and large most excellent. I saw them live, oh my God, it was a long time ago, 1988, it's just when they were touring A Bell Is A Cup Until It Struck. That's a good album. I think Ben in the chat loves that one as well. Right, the next song we've got is a request, actually. It's from a good friend of mine on TikTok, Anna.Megalast. She's asked for Cocteau Twins and also asked one of my favourite Cocteau Twins songs as well. So it's a definite shoe in there. From their 1983 Peppermint Pig EP on the Classic 4AD label, this is Cocteau Twins with a 12-inch version of Peppermint Pig.

Oh, that was just magical, wasn't it? Cocteau Twins with Peppermint Pig, as requested by Anna Megalast. Yeah, thanks for that request. That was really good. In fact, if you use the TikToks, as I do from time to time, go check out Anna.Megalast. She's got some great like videos and songs and stuff on her playlist. Well worth having a check out. That EP, actually, I think that was the last one to feature their original bassist, Will Heggie. There you go. Fact. Right, what do we got now? Oh, yeah, we've got another request now. This is, this one's for Short Sigh. It's, I think it's in the chat as well. Nice one, Sigh. This is Chat Pile with Dallas Beltway.

stab before him. Thinking about how we all were raised. Thinking about

tea, and that was a bit tasty, wasn't it? That was requested by Short Sai, who's in the chat at the moment. What chat's that? Noiseboxradio.com/Discord, that's what. That was rather tasty indeed. Yes, yeah, some very angry vibes going on there. Love it. Chat Pal with Dallas Beltway from their 2019 album, Remove Your Skin, Please. Oh, love it. Massive thunderous drums on that and a very, very dutty bass indeed. Right, what have we got next? We have got a Hungarian band on next. I will not be able to pronounce the name of the song. I'm not even going to try, so I've got a translator in for that. But the actual band, they're called Thai Cattle Folk. And the Hungarian translation of the song title is Sweet Dreams Come Next, which is also the title of their album, which is apparently album number 12, released in 2024. Anyway, it's some very nice avant-garde metal from Macau in Hungary, and it sounds a little bit like this.

Well, that one's going down well in the chat. It's wonderful, that was, wasn't it, eh? That's very new to me. I only stumbled over this band. TikTok, here we go again. It's not just for cat videos and baiting right-wing idiots. You get to check out lots of really good bands as well. Yes, Thai Catar Folk. Apologies if my pronunciation's a bit shit there, but there you go. Yeah, from their 2024 12th album, Sweet Dreams Come Next. Brilliant stuff. Avant-garde metal. Indeedy, right. This next lot is going to be the... I think we'll have a break after the next track. I've been meaning to play this band for ages. They're one of those bands that just should be in your record collection. Anyway, from their 1980 album, Colossal Youth, this is Young Marble Giants with Brand New Life.

0: My name is Barry Trousers, and my sole acting credit was playing Charles Smith in the short-lived 1983 TV series Mini Pops. Times are hard, with repeat fees, unsurprisingly, are being a bit thin on the ground. So I now make a living being paid to be a human chair. For the last year, I've been extensively working with, well, under David on his radio show. That squeaking you may occasionally hear in the background of each show is my pleather leggings. So, tune into Bandwidth on Wednesday nights at 10 p.m. But you'll have to excuse me now, as he's about to record a new show, so I have to be very quiet.
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And welcome back to the Bitter Sound Experience, live and exclusive to Noisebox Radio. Yeah, that was Catherine Wheel and their cover version of Mission of Burma's That's When I Reach for My Revolver. If you've not heard it before, because it's quite a rare track, I suppose you'd say. It's from the 1992, I think it was released, limited edition EP called 30 Century Man. And yeah, very, very good, actually. Probably my favourite cover version. Certainly a hell of a lot better than Moby's. Right, so if you want to have your band on the show, like if you've got your own band or a mate's band, or you just want to hear a song, get in touch with me. I prefer not to use streaming links. 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It's all good fun in here. So someone did get in touch, actually. In fact, I think this chap got in touch via the Noisebox Radio Facebook page. The gentleman's name is John Herbert, and he asked for this in series, You're No Fun.

Well, there you go. As requested by John Herbert and the Noisebox Radio Facebook chat, that was In Series with You're No Fun. A single, as it were, released in 2016. I can't find a website for them, actually, and they didn't forward one on. But their social media link appears to be at In Series Band. There you go. Four-piece independent alternative and punk-influenced band from Kildare Island. There you go. I like that, actually. I tell you what I also do like. From 1995, those wacky Swedish indie rockers, eh? I played it last year and I want to play it this year.

0: Well, that took you back to the indie discos, didn't it? 1995, that was. Whale with Hobo Humpin' Slobo Babe. Oh, I love that song. That band, though, another fun example of a very good band, hyped and subsequently cast aside by the trendy music press. Hey-ho. Right, this is, I was getting confused there. This is a 2025 remaster of an old 1988 album I've got. And I'm going to have to go out and buy the remastered version. Oh, money, money, money. Between new CDs and vinyl and bloody, was it Discogs? I got no money. I keep spending it on records. I must tell you, dear listener, about my exploits, putting my vinyl collection all in alphabetical order. Oh my God, it took me days, it did. If you're really lucky, I'll tell you the whole sordid story sometime. In the meantime, here's VF Decoder with Week.
1: Davies is the former Air Force accused of espionage for letting the secrets to FBI agents posing as agents for the...

So

rather fantastic stuff there, eh? That was VF Dakota with Week from the 1988 album VF Dakota. And yes, got to get my hands on that 2025 remaster. Ooh, I hope it's got like gatefold sleeve and all spangly stuff to look at. I do like that. Actually, speaking of spangly stuff, let's follow it up with a bit of this. One of the best acts I saw last year, actually, with a song called The Fuzz Guitar. This is The Pink Diamond Review.

that was the Pink Diamond review with the Fuzz guitar. It's a 2021 Bandcamp release. And yes, do go there. Do go there and give them some of your money because the music is excellent. The Pink Diamond review.bandcamp.com. Now, the word review in that little link there is actually R-E-V-U-E. It's the classy way of spelling it. All right. And yeah, they've got some gigs coming up. So that's really good because I want to go see them again. If you go to the pinkdiamondreview.com/shows, it's got a list of all the gigs you can go to, and you should, because the live show is excellent. Apart from the lovely pounding drums and the psychedelic guitar, there's a really good like light show and stuff, and it's all very trippy, man. Anyway, moving on. This is another new discovery for me. They've been going for ages, then they split up and they got back together again and all sorts. But yeah, this is a song called Copper Fence by a rather excellent band called Chromatics.

That was Chromatics and Copper Fence from their 2023 album, I think it was, Chrome Rats versus Basement Rats. They're from Portland, Oregon, don't you know? Yeah, so some of the earlier stuff is this kind of like punky lo-fi, and some of the more recent stuff, it kind of developed into more of a electronic sound. Really good, though. I like it. Right, taking us up to the next set of breaks. this is a band that, well, a band, he said in inverted commas,

0: It comprises Cal Coughlin from Micro Disney. Sorry, say that again with my false teeth back in. Micro Disney and Fatima Mansions. Also Paul Jarvis from Slab. And Sean Hughes apparently was a comedian. The band is called Bubonic, and the song is called Theme from Chicken Ass.
1: They're young, beautiful, and very, very sexy.

0: Radiosni. Hello, I'm Simon Lowe.
1: Hello, I'm John Rain.
0: And together we are
1: Love and Rain. We are top DJs doing a top Sunday night slot for Noise Box Radio.
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4: 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Good music? Yeah, yeah. From all around the world in different times? Yeah, yeah. Have I got a show for you? 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
1: It's Ben Baker.

Yes, Ben Baker's back. Ben Baker's front. Ben Baker's whatever you want. Ben Baker versus Monday. Every week, 8 till 10 on Monday.

And welcome back to the Bitter Sound Experience on Noisebox Radio. That was the amazing Christine Young with her new single, Not Like You. In fact, it's going to be the first single from the upcoming album, Full Scrotal Scorpio. Just absolute genius, that. ChristineYoung.com. 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Also, yeah, Bandcamp as well. 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It's got it all. Dissonant piano, bashing, operatic vocals, rather serrated lyrics. No genre, no label, no agent, no manager. Completely DIY. That's what I call punk. What should we have next? I know a few people in the chat. I'm trying to use my words again. I know a few people in the chat that will like this one. Yes, Scaramang 6. I can see a moider.

I'll tell you what, the bass guitar in that song was getting to be a little bit more excited than it should. Whoa, there you go. The Scaramanga 6, I Can See a Murder, from their 2011 album, Cursed. Some rather excellent Cardiacs influence alt-rock noodlings there from sunny Huddersfield. There you go. I think I'm going to continue the vibe now from 2011 to, well, this year. It's Legs on Wheels with Peekaboo.

Wasn't that just glorious? Rather sudden ending there as well. That was Legs on Wheels with Peekaboo from this year's Gobble album. Absolutely glorious. I got that in their digital download from their Bandcamp. You can get to their stuff, legsonwheelsbands.com. A rather glorious five-piece progressive arts rock band from good old Manchester. Not quite in Manchester, more like Sheffield. This is Cabaret Voltaire with Digital Rasta.

Cabaret Voltaire with Digital Rasta. I love that song. It's from their 1979. No, it wasn't 1979, was it? It was later than that. It was 80-something. I must fact-check myself there. But anyway, it was from their Microphonies album, which was rather excellent. And, yeah, they were formed, like, in 73, and two of the original three members. They're actually performing their farewell shows later this year. I'm looking forward to that. That's going to be good. I last saw them in, was it 1985? When they were touring The Covenant, The Sword and The Arm of the Lord. Good stuff indeed. Okay, we're going to have a bit of a clunky gear change now and have a bit of this. Ooh.

Powerful stuff there. That was brilliant. Black Swan Lane with Hide and View from their 2021 album, Hide and View. Yes. What was I going to say? Oh, yeah. I just got a bit confused. I got some messages thrown at me there. I can only think on one thing at a time. The singer-songer Jack Sobel, who's previously worked with like members of The Chameleons, Weave World, Music for Aborigines, and like so much more. I think he might be working on some new music, which would be absolutely fantastic if he did. BlackSwanLane.com. That's what you want to go to. And next, we can squeeze in one more before the last breaks. This is Ballroom, Don't Stop.

0: Hi, I'm the letter J, and I don't officially exist in the Welsh alphabet.
1: Yes, you do.
0: So every Wednesday at 7 p.m, I get a chance to kick back and relax at the handy cafe adjoining the I Couldn't Speak a Word of English studios, and entirely ignore Rhys Owens playing Welsh language music, none of which had better contain the letter J, with English language talking in between, which again had better not include any J's.
1: There's a book here called Welsh Phonetics.
0: I couldn't speak a word of English. An eclectic mix that spans a decade and proves you don't have to speak the language to appreciate the music. Every Wednesday at 7, repeated Sundays at 3. Anyway, got to go, your tea's arrived.
1: Careful.
0: And I've got to tuck into this delicious meal of Celtic...
1: Oh, for f...
0: Farpob, Asglad Yon.
1: Sausage, beans and chips, wait!
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Wasn't that just glorious? 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Hey, don't forget, dear listeners, stay tuned for at 10 o'clock. It's the wonderful David J. Court and Bandwidth. You must stick around for that. That song you just heard was Kavis Tarabi with Snake Humanis. Was it Snake Humanis? Good question. From his 2024 album, The Banishing. It's fantastic stuff. He's been in bands such as Knife World, Cardiacs, Utopia Strong, and he's also heading up Gong at the moment. A man of many talents. He's a bloody nice chap as well, as it goes. Kavistarabi.bandcamp.com. That's where you want to go. Right, going to have a bit of a leap back to 1986 here for a big, fat 12-inch.

Beautiful stuff there. That was the with the 12-inch version of Infected. Wow, was that really 40 years ago? 1986. Jeepers Creepers. That's making me feel quite old, actually. As does knowing that this next song is from 1984. It's the Three Johns. Three Junk.

Lovely stuff there. That was the Three Johns with a song called Three Junk from their 1984 album Atom Drum Bop. Try saying that when you're pissed. the threejohns.bandcamp.com. Go and buy their stuff. Very influential post-punk indie rock band formed in 1981 in good old Dirty Dirty Leeds, and clearly quite an influence on Carter the Unstoppable Sex Machine, don't you think? There's a great quote, I can't remember which one of them it was, but they said, we're not a socialist band, we're a group of socialists who are in a band. It's a fine distinction, but an important one. He's not wrong there.

Do you know if A-ha met Clan of Xymox in a dark nightclub? I think that's what it would sound like, eh? Little Nemo, City Lights, excellent stuff there from their 1990 album, Turquoise Fields. little-nemo.bandcamp.com. Some great stuff there. I'm trying to think of the name of the other album of theirs I've got. Oh, it'll come back to me, possibly. Right, we're well into the last 15 minutes of the show, so let's press on. I think you know who this is.

Sisters of Mercy with Burn, and that was from their 1983 EP, The Reptile House. Fantastic stuff there. Right, time is marching on. I think we've got time for two more, right? So the next one's going to be a little bit of Killing Joke with Sanity.

Oh, wonderful stuff there. That was Sanity by Killing Joke from their 1986 album Brighter Than a Thousand Suns, their sixth studio album. It wasn't particularly well received in some quarters, well, mainly wanky music journalists, but I love it. Great stuff there. A bit more of a polished sound than previous stuff, but you know, it's still rather good. Right, well, yeah, we've got time for one more. Thank you very much for listening, despite the technical gremlins and the excessive heat in the studio. Bloody right, it's like what, 34 degrees Celsius, which is 93 degrees in foreign. Bloody hell, eh? A lot. Yeah, this has been the Bitter Sound Experience. You have been listening to it on noiseboxradio.com. Stay tuned for 10 o'clock. We've got David J. Corton Bandwidth. It's going to be most excellent. So to play us out today, the Rose of Avalanche with L.A. Rain.

0: Well, if you have a preference, it is my party.
1: Terrific. How about something old-fashioned, huh? Sir, excuse me. Are you familiar with rock? You know, Try it. Come on. No, that's not it. Just let yourself go. Let it go. Go with the music.

As you see, we're the special friends. So let's get to the network together. It's Noisebox tonight. It's a turn on. It's a party. Whether it's off the charts, Scaro or even Keir Hardie, just turn the noise box on. Drop a quid in the Patreon. 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

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I know I can count on you. Good luck. Noisebox Radio. Oh, good, I'm not too late. I'm Ben Baker from 27 Seconds in the Future to warn you that you must listen to my show, Ben Baker vs. Monday, every...

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0: The stars are aligned and our work is done. The ice cracks and his great slumber has come to an end. Behold the majesty of great Cthulhu. O mighty Lord, what would you have us do? Lord?
1: Oh, sorry. I was listening to David J. Griffiths' excellent show, The Bitter Sound Experience. 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

0: I am the cybernetic organism known as David Court, and you have been listening to Noisebox Radio and Bandwidth, an hour-long mix of 70s and 80s tracks inspired by science fiction. We started with the daddy of them all, I Lost My Heart to a Starship Trooper, by Hot Gossip and Sarah Brightman. Then to The Droids with The Force Part 2. Laurie Marshall with the excellent The Disco Spaceship. Then Buck Rogers, Something Kind of Funky with Stu Phillips. Then Go Go Yellow Screen by Cliff Wedge. We then had Spacer by Sheila B and Devotion, followed by the ever-present Mecco with Asteroid Field. More from them later. We then had Rockets with Cosmic Race from 1978, D.D. Jackson with Automatic Lover, the Star Wars disco theme by the Peter Hamilton Orchestra, Manziel with Space Funk, Ewok Celebration by MB4, Doctor Who 1978 by Planet Earth, and then we finished off with the Mecco Empire Strikes Back finale. I do hope you've enjoyed this funky trip back to the 70s and 80s. So I'm David Court, this is Noisebox Radio. Join me next week for less sci-fi shenanigans. Over and out, so say we all. The Force will be with you. Live long and prosper. Nanu Nanu.
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0: Yes, yes, hello, hello, yes. Good afternoon. My name is Councillor Kenneth Gravel, and I wish to make a statement to the press about Noisebox Radio. 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Thank you. Yes, that's it. That's all I want to say.
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0: Hello, this is Martin Brown here, a former presenter on Radioactive and Anglia TV's I Can't Find It, which I never managed to do because I couldn't find it. So, anyway, I'm here to say you're listening to radio. Well, of course they are. I mean, how else would they hear me? Anyway, so just do nothing, I suppose, and keep listening to Noisebox Radio. 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Bang the mic, sorry.
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0: 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And Wednesday features Rhys Jones playing songs in the Welsh language in I Couldn't Speak a Word of English. 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